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5: 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And right now, it's a great set of tunes to get us ready for the coming summer season on Cool Jazz on the Coast. The late great jazz legend Nina Simone is standing by with her own version of the Beatles' Here Comes the Sun. 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But first, it's pianist Carol Albert with her late summer 2024 smooth jazz hit Sunshine Yellow, now on the Coast.

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1: It is an icky morning. We've got some rain and wet snow and 2 degrees, but take heart. Tomorrow and Wednesday will feel much more like June with some sunshine and temperatures that are warmer.
0: Warmer.
1: Yeah. Well, we'll be into the mid double digits by Wednesday.
0: That's more like the
1: forecast.
0: Yeah. So we're going to roll the dice and hope for the best.
1: Yeah.
0: Samantha Butler rolled the dice and called us this morning, identified 4 clips from Matchbox 20, identified all tunes correctly to win tickets.
1: And she was lucky. She was the 3rd caller.
0: Yes.
1: And it was just by, you know, pure chance that the first 2 callers didn't get the right songs or didn't get the songs in the right order that we had played them. And she knew all 4.
0: Mm-hmm.
1: So she doesn't need to worry about getting in the queue tomorrow when these tickets go on sale at noon on the Churchill Park Music Festival website. If you haven't got your account, I don't know anybody that doesn't at this point.
0: Yeah,
1: after
0: no.
1: 5 years, I think everybody has an account to try and get in there. Yeah,
0: pretty much, because Churchill Park Music Festival, knowing all the excitement that's been generated so far, there's still one more show that needs to be announced.
1: Yep. And I'm just going to tell you, I know it happened the same time or last year or the last time Matchbox 20 played. Matchbox 20 fans from around the world converged here.
0: Yeah.
1: Because that was their only show that they were able to go to. And they don't have a whole lot of shows lined up this summer either. They've got a few, but nothing, you know, too many. And I've already seen on their page fans getting my flight to Newfoundland, getting ready to go to Newfoundland, going to Newfoundland.
0: Well, not only the fans excited, even the members of the band are excited.
1: Kyle Cook posting, you know, oh, looking forward to getting back to Newfoundland. Love playing there. So, you know.
0: Yep.
1: Yeah.
0: Kyle, if you're listening online, you can stay at Carolyn's house.
1: You can.
0: Yeah, bring the whole band.
1: You can.
0: Especially Rob Thomas.
1: You can. You can.
0: You know it. So again, tickets go on sale tomorrow at 12.

0: 12 noon. It's going to be a time.
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6: Good morning. Periods of rain mixed with wet snow at times, ending this afternoon with a high near 3, north and northeast winds at 30 to 60. Considerable cloudiness tonight, cold, lows near 0. Turning partly to mostly sunny, milder tomorrow with a high of 9 degrees, partly cloudy, plus 1 tomorrow night. It'll be sunny, near seasonable, 14 on Wednesday. I'm Precision Weather Meteorologist Ross Farley for Coast 1011.
0: Light rain and some people are seeing some snow. It's 2 degrees in St. John's and Clarendonville. It's overcast and also 2.

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Now, would you like to try it? 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

0: 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It's Bill and Carolyn.
1: It's not the greatest Monday weather-wise. It's raining in 2 now. Tomorrow, though, some sunshine in 9.
0: Deep blue something on the coast.

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1: It's raining. It's 2. Nobody's happy about this at all. And we had some technical difficulties earlier this morning. We've had some glitchy on-air stuff.
0: And people like to listen at work on their little Google speakers and such.
1: Yep.
0: Weren't able to do it.
1: That was an issue as well. So we called out a name earlier this morning for our gas card, $450 gas card, only to realize after the fact that nobody heard that.
0: Yeah.
1: So what we're going to do is I've held on to the name.
0: Yeah.
1: And at 7:30-ish tomorrow morning, we will call out that name again.
0: Sure.
1: Just to make it fair.
0: Sounds about right.
1: So everybody, you know, still has
0: but
1: their
0: we'll
1: shot.
0: Still give them 10 minutes and 11 seconds.
1: Oh, yeah.
0: That's it.
1: That's it. As long as we're still on the air tomorrow morning.
0: If you don't call back, then we're going to up it. We're going to make it a $600 gas card next week, but
1: that's
0: we'd like
1: right.
0: to keep it at 450. It'd be very nice.
1: 450 would be lovely.
0: Very much so.
1: Yeah. It's a nice little size gas card.
0: Yeah. So what we're trying to say is if you haven't seen Jenna over the weekend and haven't entered online, you get an extra bonus day.
1: That's right. You absolutely do. So make sure you're listening 7:30-ish tomorrow morning when we call out that name because, hey, it could be you.
0: It could happen. That's right.
1: We're going to do a take two on that one.
0: Also, other good news, too. Samantha Butler, Torres Cove, won tickets to see. What's the name of that band again, Carolyn?
1: Matchbox 20.
0: Yeah. Yeah.
1: And a couple other people. I don't know. Whatever. Philip Phillips and Timber, actually. I think they're great. I think the whole lineup is awesome.
0: It's going to be fantastic. Samantha's very happy. And I know a lot of you were also wanting to get in because of our issues. So
1: we're going to give another pair away tomorrow morning.
0: We are.
1: And
0: yes.
1: Miss Dana Pye, you're going to give away a pair later today, right?
2: No, tomorrow.
1: I thought, no, because they're going to be on sale tomorrow.
2: I know, but not till noon.
1: Oh. I thought I was told that it was today, that it was this afternoon you were giving them away. All right, so two more chances to win freebies.
0: Yeah.
1: Free is good.
0: Dana Pye is never wrong.
1: Dana Pye.
2: I love pie.
1: See? Pie.
0: So, yes, so lots happening today and tomorrow right here on the coast.
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10: Good morning. Periods of rain mixed with wet snow at times, ending this afternoon with a high near 3, north and northeast winds at 30 to 60. Considerable cloudiness tonight, cold, lows near 0. Turning partly to mostly sunny, milder tomorrow with a high of 9 degrees, partly cloudy, plus 1 tomorrow night. It'll be sunny, near seasonable, 14 on Wednesday. I'm Precision Weather Meteorologist Ross Marley for Coast 1011.
1: It is cloudy and 2 in Clarenville. We're looking at some rain and wet snow, 2 degrees.

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That's Belinda Carlisle. Heaven is a place on earth, on the coast. I'm Dana Parsons. When I woke up this morning, I pressed my face against the window to make sure there was no snow waiting for me. Now, it is a wet day out there today, so if you are out and about on the roads, especially hitting up the highway, Outer Ring Road, Pitts Memorial, get the lights on. Be safe. Be visible. Here's REO Speedwagon. Keep on loving you on the coast.

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That's Kings of Leon, Use Somebody on the Coast. Hey, it's me, Dana Parsons. And if there was ever a song to lift you up on a Monday to get you singing to the top of your lungs, I think it's this one. It's Rick Astley, Never Gonna Give You Up.

0: That's Glass Tiger with My Song on the Coast. I'm Dana Parsons. We've got some fun things to get into for you Monday Coast at Work. I've got a couple of contests that we will get into. One could have you winning a $5,000 backyard or in-home renovation, and the other one could have you screaming your lungs out at the Churchill Park Music Festival. I'll dive into the what, the how, and the when you can win on the coast in just a little bit. Also today, we'll start collecting your Tell Me Something Good moments, as we always do on a Monday. We'll put up our post that asks, what are you celebrating? Last week, we had a lot of people convocating, so we had a lot of celebration pictures coming in there. And no doubt, many people are prepping for their prom right now. So I can't wait to see what you're enjoying these days. And as always, a question to get you marinating on. We are going to talk about gardening. Are you starting to prep for planting? This can be a difficult time of year to know, like, what is going to survive if I plant it? You might be sowing some seeds. You might have some high hopes for your herbs. I want to know all the details on this. But the first thing we'll dive into is our coast precision weather.
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6: Rain and snow will end this afternoon. Cold with a high near 3 degrees. North and northeast winds at 30 to 60. Considerable cloudiness and cold tonight. Lows near zero. Turning partly to mostly sunny. Milder tomorrow with a high of 9 degrees. Partly cloudy plus 1 tomorrow night. Sunny 14 on Wednesday. I'm Precision Weather Meteorologist Russ Marley for Coast 1011.

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I'm Dana Parsons. 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Here's Pat Benatar on the coast.

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That's Sloan on the Coast. I'm Dana Parsons. We have some great prizes to be won. How about a $5,000 backyard or in-home renovation? We are going to get into the details on this contest in just a bit. I love this song. It's Cyndi Lauper with True Colors on the Coast.

0: The perfect wake me upper to get you singing on a Monday. That's Journey Any Way You Want It on the Coast. I'm Dana Parsons, and if you were in the kitchen looking out your back window right now at that sad backyard that could use a little help, or maybe, you know, your living room could use a little spiffing up, a bathroom, we have a contest that could help with that. 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Aiden is going to be picking a finalist every week starting June the 6th. The grand prize winner is going to be announced Labor Day weekend, okay? 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
6: Rain and snow will end this afternoon. Cold with a high near 3 degrees. North and northeast winds at 30 to 60. Considerable cloudiness and cold tonight. Lows near zero. Turning partly to mostly sunny, milder tomorrow with a high of 9 degrees, partly cloudy, plus 1 tomorrow night, sunny, 14 on Wednesday. I'm Precision Weather Meteorologist Russ Marley for Coast 101.1.

That's Toto with Africa on the Coast. I'm Dana Parsons, and the great thing about today's weather is you don't need to pay for a car wash. You're getting one for free thanks to Mother Nature. Hopefully, we will be seeing some warmer temperatures and sunshine soon enough. Here's Train with a great tune. It's called Hey Soul Sister on the Coast.

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1: There's always drama. 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
1: You know, nobody got possessed.
3: Marlena.
1: See? You try to pretend you don't know.
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1: Uh-huh.
3: I've never been more ashamed.
1: And it's out.
0: Bill,
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0: Carolyn,
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Four Non-Blondes with What's Up on the Coast. I'm Dana Parsons. You may be asking yourself, what's up with our Summer on the Coast gas card? Did it go? Is it still up for grabs? We will get into the details on this in just a little bit. Here's Naked Eyes on the Coast.

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0: That's the Counting Crows with a cover of a Joni Mitchell tune, Big Yellow Taxi on the Coast. I'm Dana Parsons, and coming up tomorrow morning, we are going to do something we wouldn't normally do. We are going to draw for our $450 North Atlantic and Orange Store gas card, compliments of Steers Insurance. This is part of our Summer on the Coast 2026 with Leon's Furniture. We drew for it this morning, however, we were concerned because we've had an issue with our tower. So for some people, we were knocked off the air. And we want to make sure that everybody has the chance to hear their name. So normally, each Monday morning, 7:30 a.m., we draw for this gas card, which is also normally a $150 gas card. But seeing as how we've had 2 weeks of people missing their names, that gas card has grown. So if you have filled out a ballot over the weekend, make sure to set a reminder to tune in tomorrow morning, 7:30 a.m. We are giving you one more chance to call us back and claim your prize. And what a sweet prize that is. Our Summer on the Coast is fueled by North Atlantic, Petro-Canada, and Orange Stores. Every great road trip begins and ends here. Also, Leon's Furniture, Elizabeth Avenue East, and Armstrong Boulevard, Gander. We've got your Coast Precision Weather coming up.
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5: Rain and snow will end this afternoon. Cold with a high near 3 degrees. North to northeast winds at 30 to 60. Considerable cloudiness and cold tonight, lows near zero. Turning partly to mostly sunny, milder tomorrow with a high of 9 degrees, partly cloudy, plus 1 tomorrow night, sunny, 14 on Wednesday. I'm Precision Weather Meteorologist Russ Marley for Coast 101.

That's the Eagles with Already Gone on the Coast. I'm Dana Parsons. If you want to get out, get social, maybe get into a card game. There is one happening today, and I'll get the details on the way in just a bit. Here's the Black Crowes, Hard to Handle on the Coast.

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That's Trooper with Santa Maria on the Coast. I'm Dana Parsons. If you are celebrating something this week, today, maybe it happened over the weekend, birthdays, anniversaries, pet adoptions, new jobs, convocation. We saw a lot of that last week. Whatever it is, we want to hear about it. So make sure you pop on over to our Coast Facebook page and tell us something good. Here's Power Station on the Coast.

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0: That's a rock set. Listen to your heart on the coast. I'm Dana Parsons, and I feel like it's been hard to decide when to begin garden prep in Newfoundland. I say this because last month, we had a 19-degree day. And I remember this because I went for a very long walk. I saw people out in and around the Rennie's Mill area in their shorts, playing basketball, you know, enjoying the sunshine, as was I. And then we slid backwards again. The chill up my spine is not saying we're at summer yet, but if you have a garden, or if you're like me, you like to grow a couple of herbs on the patio to make it feel like you're a gardener, you know, you do start in early, and you just keep those indoors. I have been seeing a lot of crocuses in people's front yards on my walks. I am always surprised that they are still surviving the frosty starts to the day. Hopefully we're not going to kill them off yet. So I want to know, do you have high hopes for your herb garden this summer? Have you planted anything yet? Are you prepping indoors? I want to get into the details about your sowing of the seeds. So join in on our Coast Facebook page. Hit me up there. I want to know what your plans are for the garden this year. Speaking of the weather and the frosty mornings, we've got your Coast Precision Weather coming up.
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7: 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He was arrested last October on outstanding warrants. At the time, Halloran was wearing body armor, and officers found a .22 caliber rifle and ammunition. He's facing 39 charges, including careless use of a firearm, carrying a concealed weapon, and possession of a weapon for a dangerous purpose. The RNC patrolling Smallwood Drive in Mount Pearl yesterday afternoon saw a man driving erratically. They pulled him over. While speaking with the driver, the officer saw a set of brass knuckles in the vehicle. The 51-year-old was arrested and charged with possession of a weapon for a dangerous purpose, possession of a prohibited weapon, and breach of a firearm prohibition order. He was also ticketed for driving with an expired license and registration. His vehicle was impounded. RNC had a fraud complaint at the Avalon Mall yesterday. A man reported someone had broken into his vehicle and used his credit cards at the mall. Officers found the suspect inside. The 37-year-old man was arrested for fraud, possession of property obtained by crime, and breaches. And a man flagged down police on Torbay Road at Highland Drive last night after someone smashed a window in his home. He pointed out the vehicle that was driving away. Police stopped that vehicle and arrested a 47-year-old man for property damage. The 47-year-old female driver had a suspended license. Her vehicle was impounded.
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9: Rain and snow will end this afternoon. Cold with a high near 3 degrees. North to northeast winds at 30 to 60. Considerable cloudiness and cold tonight. Lows near zero. Turning partly to mostly sunny, milder tomorrow with a high of 9 degrees, partly cloudy, plus 1 tomorrow night, sunny, 14 on Wednesday. I'm Precision Weather Meteorologist Russ Marley for Coast 10.

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0: That's Simple Minds. Don't You Forget About Me on the Coast. I'm Dana Parsons. We've got some OMD on the way, but first we are taking you back to 2002 with this huge hit for Avril Lavigne. It's Complicated on the Coast.
1: Life's like

if you leave on the coast. I'm Dana Parsons, and if you leave the house today, I want to put it out there. As I turn my head and look at the window, it's like someone has the hose up to it. It is a wet day out there, and no doubt there is a lot of water in the ruts, so keep that in mind. Be safe today. Hydroplaning could happen. Here's the Foo Fighters with Big Me on the coast.

0: That's Sum 41 Into Deep on the Coast. I'm Dana Parsons, and we have such a fun Churchill Park Music Festival ahead of us. We have July the 18th, The Chicks, Elle King, and Amanda Marshall. Like, what a lineup there. We have July the 24th, Keith Urban with special guests Russell Dickerson and Dallas Smith. And now we know that July the 25th, we have Matchbox 20 with special guests Philip Phillips and Newfoundland's own Timber. Once again, a fantastic lineup. Tickets are going on sale Tuesday at noon. And of course, there are more announcements still to come. But coming up tomorrow morning, I'm going to give you one more chance to beat the box office before the tickets for Matchbox 20 go on sale. So make sure you keep an ear out. And as I always say, make sure you are following Churchill Park Music Festival on all of your social media platforms for the latest and the greatest. And as these dates get closer, we're going to start to see some more local content as well. Pete and Mighty Quentin Concerts, they always do such a great job of showcasing Newfoundland's own. And I love that. It's a wonderful stage to see our fabulous musicians rocking it out from. And of course, we do have Timber, who are from Newfoundland, going to be rocking it out on the same stage with Philip Phillips and Matchbox 20. So once again, tickets for that night, which is July the 25th, will be going on sale tomorrow at noon. Tomorrow morning, more chance to see if you can beat the box office. 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
9: Rain and snow will end this afternoon. Cold with a high near 3 degrees. North and northeast winds at 30 to 60. Considerable cloudiness and cold tonight. Lows near zero. Turning partly to mostly sunny. Milder tomorrow with a high of 9 degrees. Partly cloudy plus 1 tomorrow night. Sunny 14 on Wednesday. I'm Precision Weather Meteorologist Russ Marley for Coast 1011.
0: Bit of a chilly, wet day out there in St. John's. It's 2 degrees. Clarendon is seeing 7 degrees on the coast.

It's Colin James with Five Long Years on the Coast. Hey, it's me, Dana Parsons. And if you were looking for something fun to get into, if you love getting out to hear live music, well, coming up this Wednesday night, Our Favorite Things in Concert. I'll get you some details on who's playing, when, and where in just a bit. Here's Queen, Crazy Little Thing Called Love.

0: 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CBS Community Youth Choir and TUC Inspirations Youth Band presents Our Favorite Things in Concert. It's coming up for this Wednesday at Topsail United Church, 7 p.m. Admission is only $5 at the door. Children 12 and under will get in for free, and all are welcome. If you've got something for Coast Community Matters, send it into On Air at coast1011.com.
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No stranger to Newfoundland. He's rocked it out here before. It's Brian Adams with Somebody on the Coast. I'm Dana Parkson. Speaking of rocking it out here in Newfoundland, they will be this summer at the Churchill Park Music Festival. It's Matchbox 20 on the Coast.

0: That's Nickelback with Photograph on the Coast. I'm Dana Parsons, and even on the rainiest and cool days, there are still great moments happening. We have our Tell Me Something Good post we're putting up right now. We want to fill it up with all of the things maybe you celebrated over the weekend, maybe right now, or you're looking forward to something this week. Last week, we had a ton of convocations coming in. The Arts and Culture Center was on bust, and I love seeing that. All the pictures, all the graduates, all the excitement, and of course, a lot of pride from families, and I love that. So maybe you've got kids in your home that are graduating, preparing for that magical prom night. We want to see pictures. We want to see comments. If you've got some future travel coming up. Myself and Bill Hart had a really great tell-me-something-good moment this morning. We headed on over for the Janeway Foundation's chat for the upcoming telethon. Myself and Bill, along with a ton of other people, we are all going to be a part of the upcoming telethon. And it's going to be a wonderful thing. Check it out on NTV this weekend coming. Some magical moments and, of course, a lot of beautiful stories. There were a couple of stories that were already shared. And, of course, myself and Bill Hart were already tearing up. So that's an indication of what's to come. And such great success stories. Seeing, you know, kiddos who had to enter into the Janeway in, you know, really difficult situations, and to see the outcome now that they are thriving and surviving. And that is a beautiful thing. There's going to be a lot of entertainment. There's going to be a lot of laughs and no doubt a lot of tears as well. So that's my Tell Me Something Good moment. Thankful to be asked to be a part of the Janeway Telethon. I know Bill is excited as well. So if you've got something to share, once again, we've got our Tell Me Something Good post up now on our Coast Facebook page. We want to hear about the big moments, the small moments, the life-changing moments, maybe the snuggling down by the window reading a book kind of moments today. Even those are worth celebrating. So do it. Pop on over to our Coast Facebook page and tell us something good.
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3: 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I'm Carolyn Moore with Coast Local Headlines for a Slancha Whiskey Bar. 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He was arrested last October on outstanding warrants. At the time, Halloran was wearing body armor and officers found a .22 caliber rifle and ammunition. He's facing 39 charges, including careless use of a firearm, carrying a concealed weapon, and possession of a weapon for a dangerous purpose. The RNC patrolling Smallwood Drive in Mount Pearl yesterday afternoon saw a man driving erratically. They pulled him over. While speaking with the driver, the officer saw a set of brass knuckles in the vehicle. The 51-year-old was arrested and charged with possession of a weapon for a dangerous purpose, possession of a prohibited weapon, and breach of a firearm prohibition order. He was also ticketed for driving with an expired license and registration. His vehicle was impounded. RNC had a fraud complaint at the Avalon Mall yesterday. A man reported someone had broken into his vehicle and used his credit cards at the mall. Officers found the suspect inside. The 37-year-old man was arrested for fraud, possession of property obtained by crime, and breaches. And a man flagged down police on Torbay Road at Highland Drive last night after someone smashed a window in his home. He pointed out the vehicle that was driving away. Police stopped that vehicle and arrested a 47-year-old man for property damage. The 47-year-old female driver had a suspended license. Her vehicle was impounded.
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6: Rain and snow will end this afternoon. Cold with a high near 3 degrees. North to northeast winds at 30 to 60. Considerable cloudiness and cold tonight. Lows near zero. Turning partly to mostly sunny. Milder tomorrow with a high of 9 degrees. Partly cloudy plus 1 tomorrow night. Sunny 14 on Wednesday. I'm Precision Weather Meteorologist Russ Marley for Coast 101.1.
5: Still seeing the rain here in St. John's, 2 degrees. Clarenville is enjoying 7 degrees on the coast.

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Maybe you are pre-planting your herbs inside and waiting for us to get to those warmer temperatures. What's it looking like for you for your herb journey? Let me know. 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

The Bare Naked Ladies, Lovers in a Dangerous Time on the Coast. I'm Dana Parsons, and that's where the song lyrics for Bill's Tattoo came from. Got a kick of the darkness till it bleeds daylight. I love it. And it's a great tattoo Bill got on air just, I think, about 2 weeks ago. He's still happy with it, and who knows, he might be getting another tattoo before you know it. Good choice. Here's a great tune from Adele, Rolling in the Deep on the Coast.

0: honeymoon, sweet, feel it again on the coast. I'm Dana Parsons, and I can't believe it, but next week it will be the Blind Date with a Star event. It's a really fun, really beautiful night out, and it is a night of mystery. It's for the Learning Disabilities Association of Newfoundland and Labrador. It's their largest fundraiser. And so coming up June the 9th, everybody arrives at the Sheraton Hotel with their group that they've pre-planned that they're going to have the night out of dining with. So if you've got family that want to get together, friends, co-workers, we see it all. We love it, cousins. You book your table in. You get all signed up at ldanl.ca. You head to the Sheraton Hotel for a little bit of mingling, and then one by one you find out where you're going to be heading to. And that is one of 27 amazing restaurants that come on board for this night. The Stone Ducky, Quintana's, Yellow Belly, Greensleeves, Grounds Cafe, India Gate, just to name a few of those delicious spots that are helping out with this night. And then you also find out who you're getting matched with. It could be someone that you see on TV. It could be someone that you see in the movies. It could be, if you're listening to Coast, it could be one of us. A lot of us Coast crew members will be there. I know myself, Aiden, Bale Hart, Tony Angelo. We will be there helping out with this night. And you could be going on a date with us. Oh my God. It's a lot of fun, and we have a lot of laughs, and I can't wait. So once again, get your table signed up now because it is coming up. We're just really days away. LDANL.ca for all of the details for Blind Date with a Star. 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
6: Rain and snow will end this afternoon. Cold with a high near 3 degrees. North and northeast winds at 30 to 60. Considerable cloudiness and cold tonight. Lows near zero. Turning partly to mostly sunny, milder tomorrow with a high of 9 degrees, partly cloudy, plus 1 tomorrow night, sunny, 14 on Wednesday. I'm Precision Weather Meteorologist Russ Marley for Coast 1011.
0: Let's get to the warmer temperatures, can we? Here in St. John's, still seeing the rain. It's 2 degrees. Clarenville is seeing 7 degrees on the coast.

back with Loser on the Coast. I'm Dana Parsons. If you love getting in on a flipper dinner and you don't have to do the cooking and the preparing, well, have I got news for you. Coming up this Thursday, there is one happening, and I've got the details, the where, the when, and the how much in just a bit. Here's a great tune from the Tragically Hip, In View on the Coast.

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The second of two flipper dinners will be happening at Wesley United Church. It is this Thursday, starting in at 5 p.m. for takeout, 6 p.m. for eat-in, and tickets are only $30. If you want to grab the contact information or further details on the flipper dinner or anything else we've listed, visit coast1011.com under Community Matters.

on the coast. I'm Dana Parsons, looking at the window. The rain continues. We've had a fair amount of water on the road since this morning, so keep that in mind. Also, you know, depending on where you are today, if you're hitting up the highway, get the headlights on, because no doubt there's a little bit of fog hanging around. We are seeing Grand Falls Windsor RCMP advising that the Trans-Canada Highway, both lanes are closed approximately 1 kilometer east of the Batesphere turnoff. Emergency crews are on the scene of a collision there. We'll keep you posted. Drop us a line anytime, 754-1011, if you've got something for us.

0: That's a wine with Roller on the Coast. Hey, it's me, Dana Parsons. And as I look out the window, the rain continues, and it makes me laugh a little for the fact that I'm going to mention that there is street cleaning happening tonight when Mother Nature is really doing a good job of it here today. But of course, it's more than just the street cleaning. But that's going to kick in 10 p.m. tonight until 6 a.m. tomorrow morning. It's going to include 20 different streets. Adelaide, Beck's Cove, Bishop's Cove, Buchanan. We've got Hill of Chips. We've got Prescott Street, Queen, Water Street, Wall to Grave. Like I said, 20 different streets that will be included in tonight's street cleaning for City of St. John's. You can check it out on the City of St. John's map and, of course, get the notifications. That's always good to know when things are happening, because you don't want it to happen at, 4 o'clock in the morning when you realize your car is parked. You don't want to be ticketed or towed. So just be in the know for that. I mentioned it earlier. I'll say it again, because you can never say it too many times, that, we've had a fair amount of water on the roads, and we've had a few calls about it. Of course, water in the ruts, Trans-Canada Highway. Keep that in mind. Slow down, reduce your speed. And, get the headlights on. Why not? Be visible today. At about 1:20, we had a message in for the Grand Falls-Windsor area. The RCMP are advising that both lanes of the Trans-Canada Highway are closed approximately 1 kilometer east of the Bay to Spare turnoff. Emergency crews are on the scene there of a motor vehicle collision. And as we get updates, we will let you know as well. If you see something for Coast All Day Traffic, and if you can safely drop us a line, please do. We're here for you, 754-1011. Speaking of the rain, looking forward to Wednesday and Thursday. It does look like we're getting some warmer temperatures and sunshine. We've got your Coast Precision Weather coming up.
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11: Rain and snow will end this afternoon. Cold with a high near 3 degrees. North and northeast winds at 30 to 60. Considerable cloudiness and cold tonight. Lows near zero. Turning partly to mostly sunny. Milder tomorrow with a high of 9 degrees. Partly cloudy plus 1 tomorrow night. Sunny 14 on Wednesday. I'm Precision Weather Meteorologist Russ Marley for Coast 101.1.
10: Still seeing the rain in St. John's at 7 degrees. Clarenville is sitting at 6 degrees on the coast.

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That's Tal Bachman. She's So High on the Coast. I'm Dana Parsons. What happened with our gas card this morning? Did it go? Would we possibly be drawing for it again tomorrow? Stay tuned. We're going to get into all the details, and you're going to want to tune in, especially if you filled out a ballot on this, a $450 gas card. Here's Tom Cochran, Life is a Highway. It looks like a road that you travel when there's one day.

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0: It's me, Dana Parsons. Earlier this morning, we had some technical difficulties, which is never fun. And so when we drew for our what is normally a $150 North Atlantic Orange Store gas card, compliments of Steers Insurance as part of our Summer on the Coast 2026 with Leon's Furniture, it is actually a $450 gas card that is up for grabs this week. That's because we had two people miss their names. Bad news for them, great news for you. But due to the technical difficulties at 7:30 a.m., we just thought it would be fair to do it again tomorrow. We are going to draw that name 7:30 a.m., still the same thing, 10 minutes and 11 seconds, to call us back to see if that person can claim the prize. If not, that is going back in the pot. And then coming up Monday morning, it will be a $600 North Atlantic and Orange Store gas card. I mean, oh, could I use that? I mean, I know we all want to get road tripping. Looking at later on into this week, even we were talking about Wednesday, Thursday, Friday, sunshine, warmer temperatures, you know, 15, 18, bring it on. Road tripping weather, I call it. And being able to have a little break at the pumps, that would be a wonderful thing. So if you filled out a ballot, you still have time to make sure to get your foot in the door. As always, our Jenna Bowring is going to be hitting the road Thursdays through to Sundays, hitting up a ton of different locations, doing a bunch of social media posts so you know where and when to track her down and fill out your ballot. Get in on some Coast swag. If you can't make it out in person, you can always fill out your ballot online at coast1011.com. So I'm wishing you all good luck for tomorrow. Make sure you set that alarm clock. Set a reminder, 7:30 a.m. tomorrow morning. Don't miss your name being called. We want to say a big thanks to our friends at CAA Atlantic, your partner for travel, savings, and peace of mind all year long. 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We've got your Coast Precision Weather coming up.
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5: Rain and snow will end this afternoon. Cold with a high near 3 degrees. North and northeast winds at 30 to 60. Considerable cloudiness and cold tonight. Lows near zero. Turning partly to mostly sunny. Milder tomorrow with a high of 9 degrees. Partly cloudy plus 1 tomorrow night. Sunny 14 on Wednesday. I'm Precision Weather Meteorologist Russ Marley for Coast 1011.
0: We are seeing rain here in St. John's. It's 2 degrees. Clarenville is seeing 7 degrees on the coast.

That's Maroon 5. She Will Be Loved on the Coast. I'm Dana Parsons. Coming up this Thursday, there is a well-being fair. It's going to be hosting over 75 local organizations and service providers. I've got some of the details on what the fair is all about and how you can attend. Just a bit. Here's Bon Jovi with Living on a Prayer on the Coast.

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Community Wellbeing Fair is coming up on Thursday at the Jack Byrne Regional Sports and Entertainment Center. It's happening from noon till 7 p.m. There will be over 75 local organizations and service providers there. 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If you want to grab some further details on the Wellbeing Fair or anything else we've listed, visit coast1011.com under Community Matters.

That's Savage Garden. I want you on the coast. I'm Data Parsons. Speaking of gardening, have you been doing any lately? Are you trying to prep your garden for the summer ahead? It's going to be here before you know it. Maybe not today, maybe not tomorrow, but by the end of the week, it looks pretty good.

0: Parsons. As we coast towards your evening, we're not there yet, but it is coming up. Because Tony Angelo, I see he's in the hall and he's ready to take over. As we coast into the evening, if you were looking out at the rain and the fog and the drizzle and you think to yourself, I don't have the motivation to cook the supper tonight, I would love to kick back and let someone else provide supper. Well, Tony Angelo has the perfect prize giveaway that could be doing that for you. It could be supplying you with a delicious jumbo pizza from No Name Pizza, 30 Rope Walk Lane. They don't need a name to be the best. It is called Tony's Name It to Claim It Contest. And each day, as you coast home, he could be quizzing you on a song lyric. It could be an artist that sings a certain song or the song title. You never know. He switches it up every day. But either way, you might learn something, and no doubt you're going to have a little bit of fun. So stay tuned, and hopefully you will grab that delicious prize as you coast home. Name It to Claim It with Tony Angelo for your coast home.
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8: Rain and snow will end this afternoon. Cold with a high near 3 degrees. North and northeast winds at 30 to 60. Considerable cloudiness and cold tonight. Lows near zero. Turning partly to mostly sunny. Milder tomorrow with a high of 9 degrees. Partly cloudy plus 1 tomorrow night. Sunny, 14 on Wednesday. I'm Precision Weather Meteorologist Russ Marley for Coast.

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Coast 101.1, that's Kelly Clarkson, and Since You've Been Gone. Hey, how you doing? It's Tony Angelo, and I'm back after a weekend off. Good to have you along. Hope you had a great weekend. Hope you stayed warm. Definitely a cooler than normal weekend. So, fortunately, we got a bit of rain coming down outside, but the S word never made an appearance in our weather, at least locally anyway. Hopefully it didn't for you either. Here's In Excess now, The Devil Inside, Coast 101.1.

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1: Well, ridiculously expensive. It was like $16 for $10. I'm like, no, I'm going to have to go somewhere else. 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

This is Coast 101.1. That's 9 days and absolutely Story of a Girl. How you doing? It's Tony Angelo. Hey, good to have you along as we start another week together. And cheer up. The weather's getting better as the week progresses. Men at Work now. Here's Down Under on the Coast.

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0: This is Coast 101.1. Great Big C and Ordinary Day. How you doing? It's Tony Angelo. No ordinary day out there. It's the 1st of June and it's like 2 degrees and rain coming down. But again, could be worse. There are some areas that have seen the white stuff coming down, and we don't want that. We don't need it. And it looks like we kind of missed out on it here in our area anyway. And the weather is shaping up nicely once we get through tonight, because tomorrow it starts to warm up a little bit and into nice mid to high teens for Wednesday, Thursday, and Friday. That's the way things are looking. So it's good because I've got to work on my tan. It's been fading, so I need to get it back into shape. And right now, you know, it's just too ridiculous to try and go down south. So we'll wait for the weather to improve here. I won't hold my breath.
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8: Cloudy sky, drying out through the night. Temperatures back down to right around zero overnight. Partial clearing gradually sets up, and a mostly sunny day will emerge through the day on Tuesday, warming up to around 9. Partly cloudy, back to 1 Tuesday night. Wednesday, sunshine 14. Thursday, mostly sunny 18. This is Precision Weather Meteorologist Phil Spivak for Coast 101.1.
0: Thank you, Phil. Seen some light rain and a plus 2 here in St. John's right now. A little bit warmer, just a tiny bit in the Clarenville area. Overcast skies and 5 degrees.

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It's Tony Angelo. We tried to do this here at work, but workman's compensation wouldn't cover it, so we had to stop. Lionel Richie dancing on the ceiling. Coast 101.1.

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0: 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Topsail United Church gets underway at 7 p.m. Admission is $5 at the door, so no need for advance tickets. 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

This is Coast 101.1. Hold on. That is Santana 342. It's Tony Angelo. Proclaimers now. I'm going to be 500 miles on the coast.

0: This is Coast 101.1 Glory Days. Bruce Springsteen at 3:49. It's Tony Angelo. Not so much glory in Carolyn Moore's backyard. She just posted a picture of a bit of snow coming down. We haven't seen any here around our coast building yet, but you never know. It is out there. But it is warming up through the week. Let's check out your coast all-day traffic. It's for O'Neill Nissan. 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Visit Mount Pearl, Grand Falls, Windsor, or Cornerbrook Nissan today. All right, just reading online that there is an increased police presence. It's in the area of Southside Road and Blackhead Road in downtown St. John's. So Southside Road and Blackhead Road. We'll get you more information as soon as it becomes available. But for now, just know that there is increased police presence in the area, and you might want to avoid that area if you can. Of course, you got the construction going on the bridge, Columbus Drive, as you're heading towards Vables Road. And that's a fair bit of construction there. So, and a couple of big bumps. You want to watch out for them. And if you're out on the TCH, out around the Fox Trap Access exit, they have construction going on there on that bridge, so that'll slow you down a little bit. If you see anything going on traffic-wise, call, let me know on the coastline, 709-754-1011. Hayden Hitz, Coast Local Headlines, coming right up. Stay tuned.
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0: Good afternoon, I'm Aiden Hibbs with Coast Local Headlines for Leon's Furniture, Elizabeth Avenue, St. John's, and Armstrong Boulevard, Gander. The provincial government is moving forward with plans to advance offshore natural gas development. Phase 1 of the natural gas resource assessment were released last year. Today, government released Phase 2 findings that indicate a best estimate of 27.6 trillion cubic feet of recoverable gas, with a value of more than $400 billion. RNC had a fraud complaint at the Avalon Mall yesterday. A man reported someone had broken into his vehicle and used his credit cards at the mall. Officers found the suspect inside. The 37-year-old man was arrested for fraud, possession of property obtained by crime, and breaches. And a man flagged down police on Torbay Road at Highland Drive last night after someone smashed a window in his home and indicated the vehicle that was driving away. Police stopped the vehicle and arrested a 47-year-old man for property damage. The 47-year-old female driver had a suspended license, and her vehicle was impounded. For Coast Local Headlines, I'm Aiden Hibbs.
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11: Cloudy sky, drying out through the night. Temperatures back down to right around zero overnight. Partial clearing gradually sets up, and a mostly sunny day will emerge through the day on Tuesday, warming up to around 9. Partly cloudy, back to 1 Tuesday night. Wednesday, sunshine 14. Thursday, mostly sunny 18. This is Precision Weather Meteorologist Phil Spivak for Coast 101.1.
10: Thank you, Phil. Overcast and 5 degrees in the Clarendonville area right now. And here in St. John's, some areas are seeing a little bit of light snow. Outside our studios, we're seeing a bit of rain. Temperature of +2.

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1: what
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1: 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These are not just the songs you love.
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0: 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It's Three Doors Down. This is Kryptonite. 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

This is Coast 101.1. It was kind of raining like this, only a little harder when that lady played the Churchill Park Music Festival, Alanis Morissette. It's Thank You. 414, it's Tony Angelo coasting you home. And yeah, some areas are seeing a little bit of light snow falling, so yuck. Peter Gabriel, Sledgehammer on the Coast.

0: This is Coast 101.1. Gino Vannelli, that's Wild Horses at 423. It's Tony Angelo. It's not looking bad out there right now, looking out the window. Clouded over, and it's a bit of rain coming down. But as I mentioned earlier, outside our studios, we haven't seen any of the white stuff falling down, but some people have. Carolyn Moore, her backyard, she had a picture of it and was completely disgusted. As we should be, considering it's the 1st of June. Anyway, things are warming up over the next few days, and it'll be good to see the sun and some double-digit, like mid to high-teen temperatures. That's going to be great. Hey, if you were planning to attend the Canada Celebrates the FIFA World Cup 2026 event that's going on at the Team Gouju Sports Complex in Mount Pearl, it's going to proceed as planned. The performance schedule has been updated. And it'll be Carla Pilgrim and Jackie Sullivan from 7 to 7:45. Salt Beef Junkies take the stage 8:15 to 9 p.m. And Rum Ragged will perform from 9:30 to 10:15 p.m. So it's going to be a great evening of entertainment. If you were planning to go, don't change your plans because everything's going. They just changed the schedule around a little bit. So, all right, we'll check out your Coast Precision weather and find out exactly what's in store for the next couple of days. Phil has the details for you coming up.
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8: Cloudy sky, drying out through the night. Temperatures back down to right around zero overnight. Partial clearing gradually sets up, and a mostly sunny day will emerge through the day on Tuesday, warming up to around 9. Partly cloudy, back to 1 Tuesday night. Wednesday, sunshine 14. Thursday, mostly sunny 18. This is Precision Weather Meteorologist Phil Spivak for Coast 101.1.
0: Thanks, Phil. Overcast 5 degrees in the Clarenville area, and outside our Coast studios here, we've got a bit of light rain. Temperature at plus 2.

This is Coast 101, one theme from Friends. Rembrandt's right there, and I'll be there for you. It's Tony Angelo at 4:30. Carolyn is not the only one seeing a bit of snow coming down outside her house. Bill Hart also posted on Facebook that it's coming down outside his place. Called it January. Yeah, 4:31 now. Here's Pink. Get this party started on the coast.

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This is Coast 101.1 Bare Naked Ladies. It's been 1 week. I don't know, how long has it been since we've seen a little bit of snow? Certainly wasn't expecting it today. Not bad here, though. For the most part, we've just had rain outside our Coast studios. Looking nice the rest of the week, though. Fingers crossed. ZZ Top, here's Legs on the Coast.

0: This is Coast 101.1. I got to tell you, Mariah Carey on the radio and a few flurries coming down. I'm putting out milk and cookies tonight. 4:49, that was Mariah Carey and Fantasy. It's Tony Angelo. Coming up before 6, give you a chance to play Name It to Claim It. I'll read you a song lyric. You name the song it comes from. You claim a jumbo pizza from No Name Pizza, 30 Rope Walk Lane. They don't need a name to be the best. So we'll do that before 6. Listen for your chance to call in and play Name It to Claim It. 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
8: 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Come savor their scrumptious food, marvel at the spectacular harbor views, and free parking, 115 Duckworth Street. The provincial government is moving forward with plans to advance offshore natural gas development. Phase 1 of the Natural Gas Resource Assessment were released last year. Today, government released Phase 2 findings that indicate a best estimate of 27.6 trillion cubic feet of recoverable gas with a value of more than $400 billion. RNC had a fraud complaint at the Avalon Mall yesterday. A man reported someone had broken into his vehicle and used his credit cards at the mall. Officers found the suspect inside. The 37-year-old man was arrested for fraud, possession of property obtained by crime, and breaches. And a man flagged down police on Torbay Road at Highland Drive last night after someone smashed a window in his home and indicated the vehicle that was driving away. Police stopped the vehicle and arrested a 47-year-old man for property damage. The 47-year-old female driver had a suspended license, and her vehicle was impounded. For Coast Local Headlines, I'm Aiden Hibbs.
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10: Cloudy sky, drying out through the night. Temperatures back down to right around zero overnight. Partial clearing gradually sets up, and a mostly sunny day will emerge through the day on Tuesday, warming up to around 9. Partly cloudy, back to 1 Tuesday night. Wednesday, sunshine 14. Thursday, mostly sunny 18. This is Precision Weather Meteorologist Phil Spivak for Coast 1011.
0: Thanks, Phil. 5 degrees and overcast in Clarenville right now. Outside our Coast studios, it's a bit of drizzle. Temperature plus 2.

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That's Train and Drops Jupiter 503. Tony Angelo coasting you home. Chance to play Name It to Claim It coming up in just a little bit. Keep listening. Bananarama now. I Heard a Rumor. Coast 101.1.

0: 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Tom Petty and the Heartbreakers. The waiting is the hardest part. At 5:10, Tony Angelo. If you've been waiting to play Name It to Claim It, now's your chance. All you got to do is name the song this lyric comes from and claim a jumbo pizza from No Name Pizza. The lyric is, standing on your mama's porch, you told me that you'd wait forever. Standing on your mama's porch, you told me that you'd wait forever. Do you know the song that comes from? If you do, call the Coastline 709-754-1011. We're going to play right after Serena Ryder.
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0: 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Serena Ryder, that is Stompa. How you doing? It's Tony Angelo. That music, of course, means that we're playing Name It to Claim It. We gave out our song lyric. We're going to go to the coastline, see who's giving it a shot today. Hey, Coast, who's this?
1: Hi, this is Kathy Green.
0: What's her name?
1: Kathy.
0: Hi, Kathy. How's it going?
1: This time, thank you.
0: Good. All right. So you're all set to win yourself a jumbo pizza, are you?
1: Oh, I hope so.
0: All right. Standing on your mama's porch, you told me that you'd wait forever. What's the name of the song that comes from?
1: Summer 69. I'm going back to my old days.
0: That's right.
1: Summer 69.
0: A couple of years early there, yeah. Summer of 69, Brian Adams. That is the song. You got it. And you got yourself a jumbo pizza from No Name Pizza. Kathy, hang on the line. I'll get some details from you, all right?
1: All right. Thank you.

0: It says Coast 101.1. Summer 69, Brian Adams. Our name it to claim it song for this afternoon. Kathy got that one. Although she said 67, but she just, you know, off by a couple of years. 67 was a good summer, too, if I remember correctly. I was just a little tight then, but it's summer 69. Brian Adams. Kathy got herself a jumbo pizza from our friends at No Name Pizza, 30 Rope Walk Lane. You know what they say? You don't need a name to be the best. That's what they say. So drop by and place your order. Hang around, have a chat with them, give them a call, place your order, or tune in tomorrow afternoon between 4 and 6 and listen for your chance to play Name It to Claim It. Name the song that our lyric comes from. Claim the jumbo pizza from No Name Pizza, 30 Rope Walk Lane. They don't need a name to be the best.
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8: Cloudy sky, drying out through the night. Temperatures back down to right around zero overnight. Partial clearing gradually sets up, and a mostly sunny day will emerge through the day on Tuesday, warming up to around 9. Partly cloudy, back to 1 Tuesday night. Wednesday, sunshine 14. Thursday, mostly sunny 18. This is Precision Weather meteorologist Phil Spivak for Coast 101.1.

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I just died in your arms. It's Tony Angelo. Fleetwood Mac coming right up. And if you haven't heard this, you should go and YouTube it. Find the isolated vocals of Lindsey Buckingham singing Go Your Own Way. It's just his voice. No music, no nothing, just him. And it's amazing. You'll love it. Fleetwood Mac, Go Your Own Way on the Coast.

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Coast 101.1. Always interesting to know that those guys got their starts in a basement just up the street from us here on Bonaventure Avenue. April Wine and I Like to Rock. Tony Angelo coasting you home on this Monday afternoon with Madonna. Open your hearts on the coast.

0: This is Coast 101.1 Sugar Ray, and when it's over, it's Tony Angelo. Not over for me. I still got a little over an hour to hang out with you and coast you home into the evening. On the way, Aiden Hibbs, Coast Local Headlines coming up. And when this rain eases off, which is going to be through the overnight, or those of you who are unfortunately seeing a little bit of snow, when that eases off, everything's going to vastly improve as we get over the next few days, and even double digit, like mid to high teens, temperature wise. So Phil has those details coming up for you with the Coast Precision Weather. 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
4: 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I'm Aiden Hibbs with Coast Local Headlines for No Name Pizza. 30 Ropewalk Lane. 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They don't need a name to be the best. The provincial government is moving forward with plans to advance offshore natural gas development. Phase 1 of the natural gas resource assessment were released last year. Today, government released Phase 2 findings that indicate a best estimate of 27.6 trillion cubic feet of recoverable gas with a value of more than $400 billion. RNC had a fraud complaint at the Avalon Mall yesterday. A man reported someone had broken into his vehicle and used his credit cards at the mall. Officers found the suspect inside. The 37-year-old man was arrested for fraud, possession of property obtained by crime, and breaches. And a man flagged down police on Torbay Road at Highland Drive last night after someone smashed a window in his home and indicated the vehicle that was driving away. Police stopped the vehicle and arrested a 47-year-old man for property damage. The 47-year-old female driver had a suspended license, and her vehicle was impounded. For Coast Local Headlines, I'm Aiden Hibbs.
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18: Cloudy sky, drying out through the night. Temperatures back down to right around zero overnight. Partial clearing gradually sets up, and a mostly sunny day will emerge through the day on Tuesday, warming up to around 9. Partly cloudy, back to 1 Tuesday night. Wednesday, sunshine 14. Thursday, mostly sunny 18. This is Precision Weather meteorologist Phil Spivak for Coast 101.1.

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This is Coast 101.1 Jimmy Eat World. That's the middle. Hey, it's Tony Angelo into the home stretch for my part of the day as we coast home into the evening. We're officially into the month of June now, and thank goodness over the next few days, temperatures are going to be creeping up and more sun is going to be coming out. Keep the faith. It's going to happen. Here's Bon Jovi on the coast.

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2: Okay. No. You know, you could roll up a sleeve or whatever.
1: Yeah, I could, but yeah. No. This is the life that I've chosen now.
2: Right.
1: I have to
2: yes.
1: That of a tattooed individual.
2: Gangster life's for you.
1: I have to be more cool about things.
2: Right. 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
0: Mornings on the Coast with Bill and Carolyn. 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

0: This is Coast 101.1, Alana Miles, Black Velvet. How you doing? It's Tony Angelo. Coming up tomorrow, 12 noon, tickets going on sale for the Saturday, July 25th show of the Churchill Park Music Festival. And that show was headlined by Matchbox 20. They were here at the very first Churchill Park Music Festival, put off an awesome show. Everyone loved it. And they've been dying to come back. And a lot of folks have been dying to have them back. So they are coming back, along with Philip Phillips, Timber, and more to be announced. Saturday, July 25th. Again, tickets go on sale tomorrow at 12 noon. But I mentioned this earlier on. 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
10: Cloudy sky, drying out through the night, temperatures back down to right around zero overnight. Partial clearing gradually sets up, and a mostly sunny day will emerge through the day on Tuesday, warming up to around 9. Partly cloudy, back to 1 Tuesday night. Wednesday, sunshine 14. Thursday, mostly sunny 18. This is Precision Weather meteorologist Phil Spivak for Coast 101.1.

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Coast 101.1 Romantics, talking in your sleep. Tony Angelo coasting you home into the evening and into the home stretch for my part of the day. Steve Miller Band now. This is Rockin' Me. 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

0: St. David's Music in the Hall concert series, entering their fourth season with Trad Night coming up this Saturday, June 6th. 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

This is Coast 101.1, Avril Lavigne and Skater Boy. How you doing? It's Tony Angelo, and it was not too long ago that this guy was here and performed a couple of great nights. Jag Soundhouse always puts off a great show, always draws a great crowd. We love to see him coming, and he loves playing here. It's Chris DeBerg. This is Don't Pay the Ferryman. Coast 101.1.

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0: This is Coast 101.1. Sir Elton John, along with Kiki D and Don't Go Breaking My Heart. Tony Angelo, ready to pack things up, get on out of here, and let Rick step in and take you through the rest of this Monday evening. The 1st of June, we're into June, so hopefully, as I said earlier, the weather is going to change over the next couple of days and fully cooperate with, you know, what it should be for this time of year. So stick around for Rick coming up. I'm back in here tomorrow afternoon at 3 for another edition of The Coast Home. Another chance to play Name It to Claim It and win yourself a jumbo pizza from No Name Pizza. So whatever you're at tonight, as always, stay safe. Be good to each other. Try to stay warm. The weather is going to get better. We'll chat tomorrow afternoon at 3. Rick is coming up after 7 on the Coast.
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9: Cloudy sky, drying out through the night, temperatures back down to right around zero overnight. Partial clearing gradually sets up, and a mostly sunny day will emerge through the day on Tuesday, warming up to around 9. Partly cloudy, back to 1 Tuesday night. Wednesday, sunshine 14. Thursday, mostly sunny 18. This is Precision Weather meteorologist Phil Spivak for Coast 101.1.

Toast 1011 and Michael Jackson with Billie Jean. Hey, you're with Rick. More of the greatest hits of all time. Here's Carly Rae Jepsen. Call Me Maybe on the Coast.

It's Coast 1011, Gel from Collective Soul. Hey, it's Rick Bailey here, and your Monday, the first day of June, and yeah, some interesting weather we've had with some wet snow happening. We don't like to see that kind of thing, but it has been known to happen in our province. You know, it's a rarity. We don't want it to last. That's all. Here's Bruce Hornsby and the Range with The Way It Is on the Coast.

0: Life can get busy fast. You manage the chaos.
1: 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Calm down.
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0: Coast 1011. Birmingham from Amanda Marshall. I'm sure you're going to hear that one when she comes here to join Elle King and the Chicks at this year's Churchill Park Music Festival, playing for Saturday, July 18th. Of course, you know Keith Urban is going to be here with his guests Russell Dickerson and Dallas Smith, and that's for Friday, July 24th. And recently announced, you've got none other than Matchbox 20 making their return 5 years later to the festival. And that's going to be Saturday, July 25th, with special guests Philip Phillips, Timber, and more to be added. Tickets for Matchbox 20 going on sale starting tomorrow at noon. But I'm sure you've got another beat the box office situation coming your way when you join Bill and Carolyn. That's tomorrow morning on the coast.
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9: Cloudy sky, drying out through the night. Temperatures back down to right around zero overnight. Partial clearing gradually sets up, and a mostly sunny day will emerge through the day on Tuesday, warming up to around 9. Partly cloudy, back to 1 Tuesday night. Wednesday, sunshine 14. Thursday, mostly sunny 18. This is Precision Weather meteorologist Phil Spivak for Coast 1011.

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It's Rick and some summer magic could be with Matchbox 20 at the Churchill Park Music Festival. 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

0: 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Well, what is probate exactly? Can you avoid it? Well, we're going to find out with What is Probate with PLIAN. That's June 3rd at the A.C. Hunter Library. Coming up for this Wednesday at 6 p.m., the A.C. Hunter Library. Join Sarah Hawkins from PLIAN here to answer those questions and more. This is for adults only. Register to attend by calling 709-737-3950, and you can get some more information that way. If you'd like to see what else is going on in your community, we've got more Community Matters at coast1011.com.
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0: It's Coast 101.1 Share, and if I could turn back time, it's Rick Bailey. Well, we're asking you to keep track of the time and keep listening to the Coast. We're happy to bring you the greatest hits of all time, but sometimes we end up making an odd mistake and playing a song for a second time in the run of a day. We don't do that often. It's not a regular occurrence. But if you happen to hear a song that we've played twice, it could mean $1,000 for you, like a previous caller, Denise Holloway, who won in April $1,000 cash. That's our Coast No Repeat Workday promise to you. 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That's the Coast No Repeat Workday Promise. You do have to call the Coastline at 709-754-1011 to claim your cash prize. If you hear a song that we've played for a second time between 9 a.m. and 5 p.m. during your workday, then, well, we could pay out if we make a mistake. Your Coast Precision Weather is next.
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7: Cloudy sky, drying out through the night. Temperatures back down to right around zero overnight. Partial clearing gradually sets up, and a mostly sunny day will emerge through the day on Tuesday, warming up to around 9. Partly cloudy, back to 1 Tuesday night. Wednesday, sunshine 14. Thursday, mostly sunny 18. This is Precision Weather meteorologist Phil Spivak for Coast 101.1.

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Coast 101.1. Beautiful day from you two. And yeah, today wasn't really that beautiful. Tomorrow might be a different story. We got some sunshine coming our way. Here's Gin Blossoms on the Coast.

It's Coast 101.1, my town. There's Glass Tiger with a little help from Rod Stewart on that one. Hi, my name's Rick. UB40 on the Coast.

0: It's Coast 101 and Headpins with Don't It Make You Feel. It's Rick Bailey. And if you feel like getting out for a bite to eat and having some riveting conversation with a local celebrity, well, you could be having a blind date with a star. The 2026 event from the Learning Disabilities Association of Newfoundland and Labrador. This is their largest fundraiser. And what happens is mystery dining. Yeah, it's really very cool. You and a group, some co-workers, friends, family, get a table at one of St. John's best restaurants, which include North 48, Piatto Pizzeria and Enoteca, Yellow Belly, and many more on this large list of dining establishments. And you get paired with a local star. That's right. Could be somebody in the entertainment biz, or hey, it could be somebody from right here at the coast. And yeah, it's a real good time. LDANL.ca if you want to find out more information on their website. And that's all set for June 9th, a fun night of mystery dining for a blind date with a star. Supported by Leon's, NL Power, Hibernia Management, the Sheraton Hotel, and Classic Hits Coast 101.
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1: Cloudy sky, drying out through the night, temperatures back down to right around zero overnight. Partial clearing gradually sets up, and a mostly sunny day will emerge through the day on Tuesday, warming up to around nine. Partly cloudy, back to one Tuesday night. Wednesday, sunshine 14. Thursday, mostly sunny 18. This is Precision Weather Meteorologist Phil Spivak for Coast 101.1.

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Coast 101.1, Canada's own Celine Dion. It's all coming back to me now. And it's Rick Bailey coming back with some John Mellencamp. Here's Jack and Diane on the Coast.

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0: 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Hi, it's Rick Bailey, and we've had an interesting first day of June. I think it's going to be much better tomorrow for weather. We'll check your Coast Precision Weather up next.
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4: Cloudy sky, drying out through the night. Temperatures back down to right around zero overnight. Partial clearing gradually sets up, and a mostly sunny day will emerge through the day on Tuesday, warming up to around 9. Partly cloudy, back to 1 Tuesday night. Wednesday, sunshine 14. Thursday, mostly sunny 18. This is Precision Weather Meteorologist Phil Spivak for Coast 101.1.

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It's Coast 101.1 with Sheryl Crow and All I Wanna Do. It's Rick Bailey. Well, it's, baseball season now. Yeah, we've shifted from hockey and basketball. I think we're now into baseball. Let's keep that up and running. And, local baseball is also something cool to check out as well. Get out and see some local Little League teams. Those are fun. Here's Don Henley. The Boys of Summer on the Coast.

0: What I always get a kick of is if you're driving through a farm area, yeah, you haven't had the window down, and you smell that, mm-hmm, and you look at the person in the vehicle with you and go, is that you?
1: See? No. No.
0: What have you eaten?
1: But
0: good Lord.
1: With that being said, if you've been holding it in for a while,
0: that's the time to go. Yes.
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0: It's Coast 101, Enough is Enough from April Wine. Hey there, it's Rick Bailey on your Monday. It's the first day of June, and if you're the kind of person who just can't get enough pizza, I know my wife is one of these people. Just, you know, pizza all the time. You know, it's a great thing to have, and a great thing to have when you really need it, when you really need a free pizza. Join Tony Angelo every single weekday afternoon during the Coast Home. 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They don't need a name to be the best. He's got Name It to Claim It. 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If you can, then you are a winner. That's tomorrow and every weekday afternoon during the Coast Home. Name It to Claim It with Tony Angelo, and brought to you by No Name Pizza, 30 Ropewalk Lane. 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
5: Cloudy sky, drying out through the night. Temperatures back down to right around zero overnight. Partial clearing gradually sets up, and a mostly sunny day will emerge through the day on Tuesday, warming up to around nine. Partly cloudy, back to one Tuesday night. Wednesday, sunshine 14. Thursday, mostly sunny 18. This is Precision Weather meteorologist Phil Spivak for Coast 101.1.

Coast 101.1, The Look from Roxette, and it's Rick Bailey. Monday night, first day of June, which usually means summer. Didn't really seem like it today, but it will probably be better tomorrow. And we'll see what the rest of the month looks like. Here's Fine Young Cannibals on the Coast.